indeed. Big shout if you're working tonight in the snow, in the cold, in the freezing cold. It's so cold here in the UK at the moment. We're not used to it. Everybody from Sweden and Canada and places like that just laughing at us. Well, it's not funny. All right.

0: from 1990, Take Me Away Now. 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Very nice.
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0: Oh, my ears.

love it, love it, love it. One of the classics from the Huge label. Andronicus, Make You Whole from 92. Paul Boardman choosing it. Lovely stuff. The after party tonight, 10 through till midnight every Friday, where it's 2 hours of large tunes, not a word from me. And tonight will include my set from last Friday's recollection night we had in Stanley Bridge. Unbelievable night, fantastic. It was brilliant. So all my usual floor fillers are in there tonight as part of the after party. So keep it OSM Radio. We're going raving.

sort of funny sound to me, you know. Back to 91, Toxic 2, Rave Generator, Greg Munro choosing that one. Very large indeed. Yes. Moving a year later, back to 92. Who thought you could have an accordion and a rave tune? 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
2: Yes, indeed. Big Ramirez fan. Love this stuff from way, way back. This is Hablando from 92 and Gavin Blair choosing it. Very nice indeed. Check out tomorrow night. He's back on first Saturday of every month. 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
3: A juicy red apple is nice. 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A juicy red

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Skin Up from 92, a juicy red apple. Scott Morrison's using it. Thanks a lot. Those of you going on the LSO Radio Facebook page, so I'll get through those very soon.

epic tune from 93, The Overlords. Wow, Mr. Yogi, control the mind. Broner up there in Northern Ireland choosing that one. Thank you, Broner. Shout out to Roger Brook. We're all safe here with the weather. Hope you are down there as well. Also, big shout to Mike and also Cheeky Monkey Eleanor and the rest of the South Wales Massive. And also Nick Webb and Judan D. She was really going for it last Friday. In Staley Bridge at the Recollection Night. Hope she's recovered nicely from that. Hear the set later in the after party. I believe it.

proper singer, Michelle Weeks there. That's DJ Dado coming back from 97. Dave Hindle choosing that one. Thank you, Dave. Polly Chan's very excited. She's got Friday night off. Yeah! Well, we're here through till midnight in total. Old School Nation through till 10.

Very careless of you.

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1: Monster tune from 1990. A Man With No Name went on to change his style quite a lot over the rest of his career, but that was such a tune when it came out. Way Out West and Steve Hyman choosing it. Nice one, Steve. Rounding off the first hour of tonight's Old School Nation. One more very large hour to come. We do toughen it up towards the end, by the way. But right now, 9 o'clock already!

Palmer Brightonley, fantastic drummer, jazz drummer from way back, Gene Krupa. Tune called Krupa from 96, it's Apollo 440. Unbelievable, the main beat sample though. If you're old like me, you'll remember a band called The Sweet, and they had a big tune called Ballroom Blitz. That's what they've sampled. Can't beat a good beat though, can you? Paul Rogers choosing this tune, thank you, Paul. Well and truly now into the second hour of tonight's Old School Nation. More large tunes on its way, of course. Sample Connection, and that's coming up in a bit. And it gets tougher later. Right now,

Going back to 96, Ella and Farley Project on the Vox Mix, specifically chosen by Michael Poole. Thank you, matey. Big shout out to Wayne Fogarty, who'll be tuned in tonight at work. Hope you're working well there, Wayne. Wishing him a happy birthday for tomorrow. A messy weekend ahead, coming from the wife, Kate, and his mini, little mini geezer, Alex. Have a great day tomorrow. Old School Nation here on OSN Radio. It's me, Stu Allen, with you. Oh, yes. Keeping you warm.

Very nice. Back to 92, Strictly Rhythm label. 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Showers every time. Oh, it's terrible. Very soapy man. That's his choice tonight. Thank you, sir. Thumping, thumping bass line. Here we go.

0: him, sir.
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0: Shaking on good. John Binks, very, very excited about going to Amsterdam next weekend with Elizabeth, Sam, Chris, Gauchy, Pauline, Jason and Claire. Deary, deary.
2: Incredible.
0: Have a fantastic time, you lot. I know you will. It's going to be a bit mad.

back to 1990. Touch of soul, we've got the love. Sharon Taylor's choice this week. Thank you very much. Big shout to Donald in Coventry, loving it. He says thank you for that. What a shout to Jacob and Jensen, the best grandkids in the world, and also daughter Paisley, who's just taken up DJ lessons, and she's now got an app on her phone to do all that. Hey, good luck. All the best with that. Competition, I love it, I love it. Sample connection time, two tunes together. Second tune is what this one sampled.

week. Small Ace together from 1990. And you just heard Sean Christopher, People of All Nations from 1986. Very large. The other tune in sample was Fonda Rae and Touch Me, by the way. Right then, coming up to 29 after 9. Time to

Trotters, Independent Traders, back to 96, gotta believe. Samantha Morrison choosing that one, thank you. Paul Bailey, what a shout to everyone who was out in Staley Vegas last week. We had a quality night. You can hear the set in the after party later.

time as she done it now. Taking the dog with him and everything. The Candy Girls with Sweet Pussy Pauline, no doubt. Nonetheless, that's Wham Bam from 96. John McGuire choosing that one. Mike Brook, just him and the dog in tonight. Kids are with the mum tonight. So he's educating the neighbours. They get to listen to Stu Allen, whether they like it or not. That's the way it should be every Friday. Thank you, Mike.

Nice bit of early Belgian new beats, 1990, Arkanoid, no problem. Mark Delaney choosing that. Very large indeed, he used to love playing this tune. The last stretch of... bit of Kraftwerk, I noticed sample. Last stretch of Old School Nation, 10 o'clock is the after party, 2 hours of largeness, and I forget about set of mine from Recollection in Staley Bridge last Friday. We'll be in there. You must be on some new ish. You must be on some new ish.

Records indeed. Liquid Crystal, The Power Within from 92. Paul Sawdust choosing that one. Thank you very much. Some serious large ones to fit in before we end. Richard Marsden, you've chosen a tune. And unfortunately, the mix you've chosen, I've never really liked that remix that Red Jerry did. I've always stuck to the original, and I hope everyone else agrees with me anyway. Because it's so heavy. The original of what you've chosen. It originally came out as Drax, but was released as Trope over here. Anyway, tune's called Amphetamine. We're going back to 94. This is heavy.

heavy stuff. Back to 94, that's Drax and Amphetamine. Released in this country under the name of Trope for some strange reason. Richard Marsden choosing the Red Jerry mix, but unfortunately the original's far too large not to play tonight. Massive tune. Right then, we have 10 more minutes of the show to go. Let's get on with it then.

to 92. It's the Brainstorm crew. Reach Up. Well, the original, this, the My Back to My Roots show last week. If you want to check it out, the original's from there. John Binks choosing this one. Thank you, John. Otherwise known as DJ Lie on a Monday night on LSO Radio Plus at 8 o'clock. Tune in. One more tune to play. We go to the after party. And, well, this is a bit of a Prodigy tune to finish off. And then it goes to the after party. Solid. Right, we're finishing with Overdub from 93. Ian York choosing this one. Very large banging tune. Eruption. Keep it OSN Radio. You cheeky monkey.

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Saturday night business. Deary, deary. That's your 20-minute warm-up, but it's 25-minute warm-up tonight. We added the first tune. Guru Josh sadly passed away earlier this week, wasn't it? About a week ago now. So we played his anthem tune, Infinity, to kick the show off. Pure largeness right through to 11. Oh, yes.

Masters group on Facebook. If you want to join that, go to oldschoolnation.com. It'll take you there. And Miss Sam Winnick will let you in. And this is her choice to kick it off tonight.

Radio. Go there. You'll see our post. Post underneath that. We'll see that. And Paul will write it down for me to read out the best I can. Very large. It is OSN Radio. We're on osn.fm.

yes, yes, LSN Radio. Johnny Parker, Love It Forever from 1990. Michelle Woodward's choice this week. Thank you, Michelle. Old School Nation for a Sunday night. Last ever one. Last ever one. Has that freaked you out? It's the last ever one on a Sunday night. I was getting worried there. I thought I was reading the wrong script. Yes, indeedy. As from this coming Friday. This coming Friday. Old School Nation will be here on OSN Radio 8 through till 10 every Friday night. Oh, yes, indeedy. We're going to start the weekend just like we used to do. We're starting at 8 p.m. through till 10 every Friday. 10 through till midnight. Straight after the show, Old School Nation After Party.

Waves of Rhythm. Back to 1991. Michael Jackson requesting that one. Cheers, Michael. Not going to make any jokes because he's heard them all before. We might slip one or two in later. No, we won't. OSN Radio, Sunday night for the final time. Old School Nation returning to a Friday, as from this coming Friday. Just to remind you, 8 through till 10 is the new time for Old School Nation here on OSN Radio. Yes, indeed. Daniel Southam, here's your tune.

nice tune. Back to 1990. Got quite a few of those on tonight. Disco Biscuit from Two for Joy and Daniel Salver requesting that. Very nice to meet you as well, by the way, at Bowlers. New Year's Eve. Dearly, dearly, what a night. What a crowd. OSN family in force. And a big shout to you in Liverpool as well, at Bumper. Thank you for welcoming me there. Brought in the new year in fine style. And what a crowd there. Oh, dearie, dearie. Old School Nation here on OSN Radio. Let's go way back. Back to 1987. CC Rogers.

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C.T. Rogers, Someday, back to 1987, and thanks to Mike Woolley requesting that one. Very nice. Marshall Jeff.

dedicated it to her, as she's a huge Sash fan. They've been together a whole year, and he wants to say that she is his life.

Foundation we go here on LSN Radio. Everything but the girl I'm missing. Chris and James, full-on club mix from 94. And that was chosen by Phil Crone. Thank you, Phil. Fine choice there. Just to remind you, or if you didn't hear it in the first hour, Old School Nation here on OSN Radio, moving to Friday, 8 through till 10. Oh, yeah. So tune in every Friday and lots of other times. OSN.fm. Straight after the show will be OSN Old School Nation After Party. All kinds of tunes rammed together there, 10 through till midnight. I can't wait. And I see a lot of you quite excited as well. Hayley Marie saying yes to that Friday feeling again. Sharon Taylor's over the moon with the new move, with the move to the Friday. Sundays never cut it for her. I'm surprised you knew what day it was most of the time, Sharon. You know what I mean? One Woman Kitchen Raving is back on a Friday night. Happy to hear that. Big shout to Steve Maddox as well. Happy OSNers. He says happy OSNers to you too, mate. Moving on with the requested tunes. Here's a large one from 92.

Enter. OSN Radio, Love for Sale from 92, Do You Feel So Right? Chosen by Mick Quinn, one of our many new listeners. Nice one, Mick, and you're very, very welcome. Big shout to the SK8 Massive, and a happy new year to all the OSN crew. And that's good from Mike Woolley. Thank you, Mike. And thanks for your tune earlier. And Paul Bailey, happy new year to you as well. We're not fish faces. You're a fish face, you monkey.

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1: 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React to the rhythm. Back to 92. I know you like it. That's the title.

0: SN Radio Studios, rumbling with this tune. Loving the bass in this. Oh, yes. It's back to 92 on the Gorilla label. I know you like it. React to Rhythm, Mike Harris's choice. Thank you, Mike. A massive...
1: Hola! Hola!
0: That's to Lisa Fitton. Strictly Old School Business in Ibiza, and we're back there this year. Oh, yes, we cannot wait. 10 days in June. Strictly Old School. I'll give you more details over the coming weeks, of course, of who's on it and exactly when we're going and all the rest of it. So massive shout to Liz Fitton, William Holden, John Bellake. You know, he's our rate as well, isn't he? He takes us all over the place in his car, like. And his usual saying is, oh, it's as sound as a Euro, that, mate. We love him. We love him. Anyway, normally at this time I do one down-tempo old-school tune. The down-tempo tune will be coming, but it's going to be part of tonight's sample collection, all right? So it's not on its own tonight. But someone's requested this one. Oh, yeah. So we can kind of do it as our down-tempo. John Sauce, he asked for this one.
2: Oh, he's so nice.

tell me how you pronounce your name. Anyway, thank you for locking into OSM Radio tonight. Right, time for tonight's sample connection. It's three tunes together. The third tune is the tune that the previous two sample. There you go. Think about that fairly clear. It's what we do every week. Enjoy.

RSN Radio. That's our sample connection for this week. Very nice. Which includes this week's down-tempo old-school tune as well. We have the Knight Riders, Let the Music Use You from 92. Way Out West followed that from 96. The Gift, which was actually requested by Ian York. And both of those tunes sampled this large tune from 1990, Joanne Law, First Time Ever. Love that.

carrying on now with the requested tunes. Just to remind you, of course, Old School Nation on OSN Radio, new time, this coming Friday, 8 through till 10. 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Nicola Wallace, here's your tune. Bit of Piano Man from 95. Oh!

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We move to a Friday, 8 through till 10, every Friday night on OSN Radio, osn.fm. Indeed. Nicola Wallace choosing this one. Cheers, Nicola. Piano Man, Cast a Spell from 95. Some very large banging tunes to round the show off. Oh, yes. Here's one of them. Here's one of them. Your Jungle Techno crew. Here we go. I jump-

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classic, another large banging classic. Oh, that was Send Radio. Played it all the times on the radio, mate, you know what I mean? A homeboy, a hippie, and a funky dread, Total Confusion from 1990.

back to 92 on the Austin remix. Run Tings back again, chosen by Stephen Bolland. Thank you. Large, large, large. And that vocal sample is from NV, 1983. Let Me Do You. There you go. Tune played on one of the Back to My Roots shows. Run Tings! Massive thanks for tuning in and staying tuned in throughout all those Sundays when we got moved, didn't we? We were very happy about that. So, we're back to a Friday as from this coming Friday, all right? From this Friday onwards, Old School Nation 8 through till 10, every Friday night. And then straight after that, 10 till midnight, the Old School Nation after party.

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Welcome to the show. It's me, Stu Allen, back on OSN Radio. It's Old School Nation Friday Night Business. Yes, indeed. That's your warm-up tonight. Lots of top classics in there and old Eclipse mix from way back. Hope you enjoyed that. Yes, we are now going to be rammed out with the proper old school and classic tunes chosen by you. If you've been in the regular listeners group just throughout the week, many of you have, so not every tune you've chosen is going to get played, I'm afraid, tonight, but we'll do.

great tune, Mr. Monday from 1990, Future. Darren Kelly choosing that one. We'll try and get through some shouts as we go along. You know we don't do lots of that. Music comes first, you know what I mean? Always, always, always. It's Old School Nation with me, Stu Allen.

House Arrest. Anthony Wilson choosing that one. Shout out to the usual South Wales crew, Mike Brook, Roger Brook, and also Yeon and Lauren as well. Tune in every week and dancing like loons. That's what they call themselves. South Walian loons. Sticking with 1987, is the way house music was done in the US back then. Legend, Kevin Irvin, Children of the Night. OSN Radio, old

Kevin Irvin on OSN Radio, Children of the Night, 1987. Stephen Travis, choosing that one. Not the other way around. And if you like tunes even earlier, way before house music even came along, check out my Back to My Roots show tomorrow night here on OSN Radio, 7 p.m. UK time. Okay, do that once. Once a month, last Saturday of every month. Back to My Roots, 7 p.m.

Very large indeed, back to 91. Unity and the dub of Unity. Rick Aldwin's choice this week. Thank you, Rick. Otherwise known as Mr. Shandy for some reason. Old School Nation, it's on OSN Radio. It's me, Stu Allen, with you through till 10.

0: very large indeed. Great cover. Respect featuring Hannah Jones, Young Hearts Run Free, back to 94. Rona up in Northern Ireland, choosing that one. There you go, Rona. Sorted. Time for one more tune for the first hour. We've got a very large second hour. Hey, let's go out with this one with it.
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Nice one. Taking us into the second hour. Unbelievable. 1 hour gone. 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

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And why not? 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Mike Woolley's choice this week. Yeah.

0: Dreams of Santa Ana from Orange Lemon. Back to 1988, bit of Todd Terry there. Sarah Pearson's choice. We've got the Sample Connection coming up soon. We're going to have a bit of a chill-out tune. And it does get tougher as the show goes along after that.
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1: Naked in the Rain from 1990. Michelle Woodward, she's enough. Well, she would, wouldn't she? She's her eye on. If it's raining. You know what I mean? Right, one down-tempo tune coming up. Andy Whelan choosing it. It's one we've had there before, and it's nice to play it again. Mr. Lucero.

sort of down-tempo. I know it doesn't sound it, but it's actually only 112 BPM, which is considerably slower than most of the tunes on the show. Mr. Lucero and a tune called Rotation back in 91. Andy Whelan's using it. And all the bits from this tune pretty much taken from a tune by Herb Albert called Rotation, 1979. I think it was on the Rise album. Right then, time for our sample connection. Two tunes together. The second tune is what the first tune sampled.

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Gauchy requesting that one. Nice one, Gauchy. You can catch him every Thursday night, 8 p.m. every Thursday night on OSN Radio Plus. 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

for Sale on OSN Radio. That's Do You Feel So Right from 92. Samantha Morrison's choice. Thank you, Samantha. Shout out to Stu N on Twitter. He wants a shout out tonight. How you doing, Moti? Thanks for everybody following on Twitter as well. Tim Doyle wanted a tune, but it's played too recently, so I won't be playing it, I'm afraid, Tim. But he wants a shout to him for himself and Andy at the Trilogy In-Car Workshop in Staley Bridge. They have Old School Nation on a Saturday as well as a Friday.

Atlantic. Back to 92, Into the Future. Daz Thompson choosing that one. And enjoying his weekend off. Well, warm intro and all. Old School Day Should on RSN Radio. This is something. Back to 91. 100 Hertz. Yes, indeed.

Nice bit of large UK techno from 91. 100 Hertz, Progress, People Living on Mars mix. Richard Marsden choosing that one. Something nice and different.

very, very large indeed. Sam Corb and Dreamfinder from 91. Oh, yes. Leaving room for one more tune, and then we go to the after party. We're going back to 92. We're going to end the show with Crowbar Time.

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Deary, deary. Here we go back on again then. Friday night. Again, it's already Friday night. Amazing, isn't it? It's me, Stu Allen, with you here on OSN Radio, Old School Nation, through till 10 o'clock. And as always, at 10, it's the Old School Nation after party, take you through till midnight. And that's your 20-minute warm-up for tonight. Nice and piano-y, sir. That means then most of the rest of the tunes were chosen by you. Here we go.

Dukes requested that one. Cheers, matey. Thanks to everybody who has requested their tunes. We do it in the Old School Nation regular listeners group during the week, all right? So you've got to be a member of the group and easy enough to join. Just search for it on Facebook. Or you can just go to oldschoolnation.com. It will take you straight there. And Sam the Boss Lady, she'll let you in. She'll let you in if you're a good un. You know what I mean? It's Old School Nation. It's me, Stu Allen, with you. It's me birthday weekend. Oh, yes, indeedy. So this is a very specially prepared show. You know what I mean? The pianos keep on coming.

0: Beyonce. And whoever requested it has disappeared. Yeah, requested it and then obviously deleted it. Well, the tune's good, so we played it anyway. So there. I know Slipmat likes this one as well. So much so he's a very naughty boy and put it on SMD number 2, wasn't it? I think it was number 2 anyway. Yeah, it was. Sorted. As I mentioned, it's my birthday weekend. It's my birthday on Monday, but I'm celebrating all weekend. Why not? So there's no shouts on tonight's show, okay, but you can leave a comment on the post that's been put up on OSN Radio's Facebook page. It will be read, and we will be interacting as usual in the Old School Nation regular listeners group, so go there.
1: Yes, indeed, eh?
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Bassheads on LSN Radio. Is there anybody out there from 91? Stuart Longton choosing that one. Thank you, Stu. Don't forget, we have Rob Tessera back on OSN Radio tomorrow night at 7 p.m. And straight after his show is David Dunn with the Triple D Show. That's at 9 o'clock. His first one last week. Massive. We loved it. That's your Saturday night on OSN Radio. Rob Tessera with a mashup show at 7. David Dunn, Triple D Show at 9. Very large. Moving on. Another large requested tune.

absolutely brilliant. So kind of you. It's my birthday, you know, this weekend. It's on Monday, though, actually. Birthday or what? That's right, it's a slightly different show tonight. We're not doing shows because it's a pre-prepared show tonight, Old School Nation. But the shouts and everything will be done as normal next week, okay? But you can go to the OSN Radio Facebook page, leave a comment under there, we will see it. Oh, yes. 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

Sasha Radio. That's Better Days on the Sasha Mix from 91. Another one that was requested, and the name of the person who requested it just disappeared again. So, because what I normally do is see the list of tunes, get the tunes, get them in a big list, ready for the show, then go and find out who requested them later. But it disappeared. But it's always a large one to play, so it's great.

0: is 21 on LSN Radio. That's Chris, Pete and Mark Archer. Pre-alternate days. Oh, yes. Back to 1989. Still life keeps moving. Laura Grundy wanted that one. Sorted. Old School Nation, Friday night. Bees knees with me, Stu Allen. Hey, birthday weekend, if you know, for me. Did they tell you that? Just checking. We're here through till 10, and 10 o'clock is the Old School Nation after party, as always. Hey, not had this one for a while.
1: 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Open your mind. Open your mind.

Yes, indeedy. We like this one. It's Yusura. Of course, on OSN Radio, Open Your Mind from 92. And the original Darren Thompson requesting that one. There's lots of Darren Thompsons knocking about these days, you know what I mean? Blimey, another Darren. Darren Mountains.

Blimey. It's about 9 o'clock. Already? So we're halfway through Old School Nation. Already, it's unbelievable, isn't it? As Desired State, back to 91, Dance the Dream, and Stuart Bradley Hawking choosing that one. Thank you very much indeed. Right, another hour left of tonight's show. We do have the Sample Connection in there tonight. Another very fine one indeed. Oh, yes. And then we toughen it up towards the end of the show. Right, let's start the second hour off with an absolute classic and someone who can actually sing.

Yes, indeed. Absolute classic tune kicking off the second hour of tonight's Old School Nation here on OSN Radio. CNC Music Factory, A Deeper Love from 92. Nicola Wallace choosing that one. The full version is actually about 12 minutes long, but chopped it down a bit to fit it in on the show. Absolutely brilliant. La-da-dee. And

just to keep it nice and old school, you know what I mean? Not do these things. And this one's from 97. It's a bit of Ultra Natty.

indeed. Hope you were singing along, you know, like we were here. Ultranate and Free on the Full Intention mix from 97 and the other Darren Thompson Tuesday Now On. Cheers, Darren. Just a reminder about the OSN Radio t-shirts. 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

for money. It's a moment in time. John Geddes choosing how long to, John. Very large indeed. So as a reminder, we have got Rob Tessera tomorrow with his mashup show at 7 o'clock and David Dunn with a Triple D radio show at 9 o'clock. That's all tomorrow on OSN Radio. Sunday night, Mark XTC with his bass music rave show as usual at 7 p.m. And he'll be chatting to no other than CC Rogers on the show as well. So we'll look forward to that. He'll be talking about some new album. And we'll look forward to that too. Let's have some old 808 state.

808 State on OSN Radio. Large, love it. Cobra Bora on the Call the Cops mix from 1990. David Olcott choosing this one. Large, large, large. Sample connection coming up very, very soon. We're going to have one down-tempo old-school tune. It's a tune we have played before in the past, but not on the mix that I'm about to play. Rick Aldrin choosing a bit of Bassomatic. Oh, yes. Fascinating rhythm.

excellent version. Well, one of the original versions anyway. Bass-O-Matic from 1990. Fascinating rhythm on the Claudia Canadia mix, which is actually Renegade Soundwave doing the mix there, using Nucleus, Jam on Revenge, the Wiki Wiki song from 83. If you wonder what that little bit coming in there was. And Rick Aldwin choosing that one. Thank you, Rick. Shout out to Craig Barrett. He wants a tune. Unfortunately, the tune was played a couple of weeks ago, so we don't play anything within 3 months is the rule, but he wanted a certain tune, so I can give you the mention. Got it for a lifelong brother, Lee Bailey, who was sadly passed away last weekend, so condolences there, Craig. Very sorry to hear that. Moving on to our sample connection. Ray Vaughn. You should choose a better name and one that hasn't been used before. But anyway, whoever you are, the chosen Evolution, the tune called Metropolis from 91. So that'll be the first tune up. And the tune that it samples will follow it. Here we go.

connection for this week on OSN Radio Old School Nation. Very nice. Evolution kicked it off with a tune called Metropolis from 91. Ray Vaughn requested that one. Top tune. And in the background, this is the tune that it sampled, and millions of others have sampled this tune as well, as you probably noticed in the vocal work. It's the Jason Load Experience from 1989, called Mainline 90. Sorted! Right, we've got about 27 more minutes left of the show. We start upping the tempo and toughening it up a bit. Oh, yes. On this specially prepared Old School Nation, because it's my birthday weekend. It's my birthday on Monday. Did you know that? Did you know? Well, best thing you do now.

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Joy of Music from 96 and Boss Lady Sam Winnick. Choosing that one, doing a fine job in the regular listeners group. It's all going a bit mental in there tonight. The way we like it. 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Join in.

Good news, Boppers. The big alert has been called off. It turns out that the early reports were wrong. All wrong. Now, for that group out there that had such a hard time getting home, sorry about that. I guess the only thing we can do is play you a song.

Turn Radio, Divine Rhythm from 92, Andy Whelan choosing that one. Very nice. As always, though, we're going to rattle through as many as we can before the end of the show. Nice banging ones. Another classic, Edge One, Hip Hop.

London-ed, the way it's spelled. Back to 92, Woody Lad choosing this one. Thanks, Woody Lad. And if you like me playing this style and you want to come and see it, live business, come to Rejuvenation. Yep, it's the 5th birthday on the 4th of March. The Beaverworks in Leeds. I'll be down in the basement yet again. Yes,

nice bit of early Sons of the Loop de Loop era of LSN Radio. Let Your Mind Be Free, right back to 91. That was the other side of Further Out back then. And John Binks, choosing that one. Thank you, John. Oh, blimey. 11 minutes left. Let's see how...

0: very, very bassy. Indeed! That's incredible bass from 92. Oasis and Chris Shackleton choosing that one. Room for one more before we go to the after party. Lee Ward has sent in a message. He says, please give a shout to me, Emma, his wife, and five-year-old Katie, who loves the tunes. And he's a squadron sergeant major in Royal Logistic Corps in 9 Regiment in Wiltshire. And he listens to the show, listen again on Mixcloud and stuff, on a Sunday night when he travels back to Manchester. And his chosen tune is Rotterdam Termination Source and Poing from 92. Bit of a mad tune before we go to the after party. Yay!
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1: 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Deary, deary.
0: Welcome to the show. It's me, Stu Allen, here on OSN Radio. This is Old School Nation through till 10. 10 o'clock is the after party, through till midnight, 4 hours of largeness once again. Oh, yes, indeed. That's your warm-up mix for this Friday night. Hey, it's nearly Halloween. You didn't have to dress up like that, hey? Because I said, hey. My Siri just opened and searching for Halloween things now. Deary, deary. They're taking over, aren't they? Anyway. The tunes now in the show, mostly chosen by you, those of you who requested tunes in the regular listeners group throughout the week. Many, many thanks for doing that. Millions and millions of them. Huge list tonight, so there's no way I'm going to play them all, but going to fit in as many as I can. Oh, yes. Kick it off with this one. Very large.

tunes on tonight's show, and it's a classic. Together, Hardcore Uproar from 1990, and a big shout out to Suddy as well. Of course, every time we play it, we've got to mention Suddy. And that was Christopher Poulter requesting that one, and he said he heard it at his first night out ever at Atmosphere 3 Floral Hall in Southport. I was there, 1992, something like that. It was a large night. Moving on. Time to get up.

0: sur moi. 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Get Up from 91. Samantha Morrison choosing that one. Thank you, Samantha. Mentions are coming in already. If you didn't know to do it, just go to OSN Radio's Facebook page, see the on-air photo on that. Just request any... No, not request. You can dedicate a mention and things like that. Under that, please. Nowhere else. Thank you. Hey, keeping it Italian with a bit more piano. Do you like this one, Paul?
1: Yeah.

Rapido Brothers on OSN Radio reached to the top from 91. Gavin Blair choosing that one. Nice one, Gavin. Charles Wrigley tuned in, and he's in the usual place. He's in the spare room tonight, tuned in from Cadizad. Oh, hello to Cadizad. Mike Brook as well, saying hello to us. Thank you, Mike. And he wants a massive shout to his sister from another mister, Michelle Woodward, whose birthday is on Sunday. Happy birthday for Sunday, Michelle. And also to Roger Brook as well, and Eleanor. And John Binks tells us that Nottingham crew are locked in as always. He's had a bonkers week putting roofs on around Nottingham. It's not OSN related. But if they're tuned in tonight, you're going to have to put them all back on again on Monday morning. Shouts as always to his lovely lady, Elizabeth. Old School Nation here on OSN Radio. It's me, Stu Allen, banging him out through till 10. 10 till

0: in the moment in America, enjoying himself. That's Helicopter on your way from 93. And it was A.D. Starkey choosing that one. Nice one, A.D. Hey, get your guitar out now, Paul.
1: Okay.
0: Ready for this one?

the tuning, so it's lovely. Hey, Paul rocking out there. He does like getting his cardboard cutout guitar out to turn tunes. Sound Station and Peace and Joy from 94. Brona Smith, she's in that one. Lovely. Old School Nation. On LSN Radio. Yes, indeed. Ooh, a bit bassy. Right then, time for the sing song. Are you ready?

different story. We love it. From 91, Ian Jones choosing that one. Big shout to Mike Harris. He wants a big shout to the Green Ed crew. By the way, that's him and Hales Marie and also Jamie D. And here's your requested tune, The Grid, to take us out of the first hour on tonight's Old School Nation. It's me, Stu Allen, with you here on OSN Radio.

tune. The Grid, Roller Coaster on the Nemesis mix from 94. Mike Harris choosing that one. But tune for John McGuire earlier. He's out there in America tuning next week. And he said, hey, Stu Allen, what time is it over there? It's nearly 3 p.m. over here, he says. Well, it is 9 o'clock already. But in America, it's 3 p.m. at SOSN Radio. This is Stu Allen.

0: technology is that? Latour from 91. That's a tune called Blue, definitely inspired by Simple Minds' theme for Great Cities, I reckon. Check it out if you've never heard that before. Stuart Quiffy choosing that one. A brilliant choice, sir. Notice that they have the OSN car in Emmerdale again tonight, eh?
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0: Cheeky monkeys, aren't they? But I know they have taste in radio stations. I like that.

Very large. DJ H featuring Steffi, or is it Aretha Franklin? Oh, we don't really know. Think About from 1990. Scott Morrison choosing it. Old School Nation. We're into the second hour, well and truly. We have our sample connection coming up. Might do a chill out tune, and then it gets pretty hard towards the end.

Evolution. Manchester's Evolution. Everybody Dance from 93. Dave Curtis choosing that. He's telling me that his wonderful wife Nikki has got tickets to go and see the legend that is Nile Rodgers and Chic in Liverpool. I think they went on... That was last night, I think. That was last night, Thursday night. Hope you enjoyed that one. I bet it was massive, actually. I would have loved to have done that. Right then. Before our sample connection, we're going back to 1990. Bit of Asmole.

0: big piano tune from 1990, Asmo and Jam the Dance. Daz Thompson choosing that one, and he's told us he's got a weekend off, so it's OSM family tonight, and his actual family for the rest of the weekend. Hey, not bad, that. Of course, a shout to the SK8 Massive, and also to us lot, including you, Paul. Well, say hello back there, don't be rude.
1: Hello.
0: And Gouchy as well. Main man of a Thursday night on OSM Radio Plus. He wants a big shout to Paul. And he says, is his brain frazzled this evening? Because I think Paul was sorting out his studio and connections and things. You know, we won't bore you with that, you know. We won't bore you. Right, time now for our sample connection. Large old school tune, the tune after it is the tune that it sampled.

It's our sample collection for this week. We had Tall Paul, Rocked a House from 94. And in the background, Homeboys Only was the tune that he sampled. Turn It Out from 1989.

Stuart Quiffy Holkin. Good evening to us all. Sheffield all locked in, ready for the weekend. Massive shouts to the usual suspects and new members of the regular listeners group. Thank you. Ian Kipps wants a shout to us all as well. Hello, Ian. Large shout this week to the Chadderton Mafia, Michelle Woodward, and all the OSN Radio and OSN Plus DJs, and anyone making a trip to S2S in Preston tomorrow night. See you there at the Guildhall, Preston. Right then. 29-ish minutes left of the show. We're going to have it pumping right through to the end. Go!

out to her Auntie Dorothy, who at 85 may be your oldest listener tonight. LMAO. Oh, let's get a bit noisy. Hey, she's even older than me. Just realised.

proper classic from 91. T99, Anastasia, and Paul Rogers choosing it. Large. 20 more minutes left of tonight's old school day show. Don't forget we have the after party coming up straight after it at 10. Yes, indeed.

supposed to just pretend it's still summer. Yeah, we got some sun today, didn't we? We actually got sun in the UK today. So there. How many have we got left? One, two. Ooh, got a couple left here. We're going to fit them in before the show. The end of the show. Some techno business right now. It's called Spook, because it's Halloween.

0: got spooky, that, ain't it?
1: Spook. Oh, it's a radio.
0: That's Megalon and Spook from 95. Steve Woodward choosing that one. Dave Hindle saying he's been a hero tonight, freeing some beer from its glassy prison. Send a big hello to his neighbours who are getting very well educated tonight. I like that. Woody lad saying it's a monster of a show tonight. Nice one, Matty. Rutland locked in and loving it. Robert Bellamy as well locked in, chilling out. Perfect Friday night, loving the tunes. And Hales Marie, no time to pout, just turn it out. And that's got her up and rocking. Oh, blimey. Quite a tune this, isn't it, really? Right then.
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Lost Boys in there.

at the Preston Guildhall tomorrow night. We will see you there if you're going down. She said she can't wait to meet us all and the new OSM peeps as well. Right, room for one more. Then it's the after party, taking you through till midnight. Last tune, Christian Boothman choosing the last tune. It's 150 volts, eh?

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I'm Chucky. 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I'm Chucky. 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I'm Chucky. 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

0: 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Remember?
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largeness. Pure quality, old school and classics throughout. And there's your 20-minute warm-up. How large, how very large was that? Pretty large for everyone, sir. A mountain of requested tunes, as ever. They're all piled up and ready to play for you. We'll try and fit as many as we can in. Well, that's what I always do. If I can't fit them in, we save them for the following show next week. All right. Sorted. We're probably going back to being live next week. Oh, yes, indeed. Fingers, big fingers crossed. We're doing some test transmissions for OSN Radio, osn.fm. Oh, yes, indeed. Anyway, thank you for your requests, and you got your shouts as well. We've requested those today, earlier. Today being Sunday, by the way. Feels live already, doesn't it? Anyway, loads of requested tunes. Let's get on with the first one. Nice bit of piano. Here we go.

very large, very large. Going back to 92 there, that's the Floor Federation and Music for the Masses. Sam Walsh choosing that one. Thank you, Sam. Very nice. Yep, should be going live on OSN Radio as from next weekend onwards, okay? OSN.fm. Remember that one. Big shout to Nicola Wallace choosing this next tune, as it reminds her of all the good old days with her old pal Heather Stewart up north in Carlisle. All right, lass, it says there. A fine choice, Nicola. Pulse, the lover that you are.

0: from 96. Nicola Wallace choosing that one. Reminder of the good old days with her old mate, Heather Stewart. Up in Carlisle, of all places. We were in Crewe last night, weren't we, Paul?
1: Yeah.
0: Oh, what a night in Crewe we had. We were a core blimey. Hardcore classics. MC Wizkid, Robbie Long, DJ Demand, Lively. The whole crew were there and the crowd were amazing. Absolutely amazing.

Old School Nation with me, Stu Allen. Thank you for tuning in and listening. Very large, eh? That's a 91, that's Solo and Come On. Grant Brough requesting that. Thank you very much. Big shout to Mark Carter for a wicked house party last night from Chris Shackleton. And a shout to Steve, MC Nitro Zabbit, Leanne Wilcox, and DJ Sweeney. And that's coming from Steve Johnson. Dave Carlton just put brilliant. He does that quite a bit, doesn't he? And a shout out to the St. Helens crew as well. How are you lot doing? Claire Hickey wants a shout out to her lovely, lovely boyfriend, James. Oh, maybe it's not her boyfriend then. Just says James and his girlfriend. All right, sorry. Whoops! Gonna let something out the back there. Next tune goes out to Mike Harris. He says, I hope it's not too commercial. It is a little bit. You can't knock a good song, and he does sing it rather well. So here it is for you.

mighty nice indeed. Back to 92. Rage, or Enrage, they were also called. Run to You. Pretty loud as well. Mike Harris choosing that one. Cheers, matey. I don't care if it's a bit commercial. As I said before, top song is a top song, and that's the end of that one. So there. It's Old School Nation.

It's Old School Nation with me, Stu Allen. Oh, yes, indeed. Screaming women, pianos, rave synthesizers, whistles, horns, the lot. Oh, yes. Rhythm Eternity, back to 92, Aftermath. Daniel Southern requesting that one. I like that one, Daniel. Big shout to Nick Webb and Jude and Dee. They're out Sunday night at a comedy night. Deary, deary. Enjoy, enjoy. We're catching up on Mitch Cloud later. And a big shout to Sharon Taylor. And she wants a big shout to everyone going to Love Sensation on Mad Friday. Oh, yes, I'll be there in the hardcore room. Oh, yes. We'll get the flyer for that and give you some more details of that. Friday the 18th in the city centre, Manchester. Give you more details for that later. But this is Sharon's Choice tonight. Humanoid.

1988. Oh, yes. Classic, classic, classic. Humanoid, Stacker Humanoid, chosen by Sharon Taylor. Or was it Shazor? We don't know. Big shout to Steve Maddox. Going out to all the OSNers. And a cheeky mention to Emma Carter, Michelle Woodward, Dean Hughes, Dave Smith and Cy Cahill. And he wanted this tune from Stretch and Burn because it features Mad Dog, Steve's nickname. I'm Alive from 96.

0: Mad Dog Maddox requesting that one. Nice one, Steve.
1: Time is flying. Flying as always when we do this show, doesn't it? It goes so fast. And here's the last tune of the first hour already.

love this tune. Love this tune. Well done to Ian York requesting it. Urban Hype, Living in a Fantasy on the Greed Mix. Back to 92 with that one. What a good year that was. Old School Nation with me, Stu Allen. We have another hour to go. Oh, yes. Subtle Connection, Downtown Foe, all the business. Some nice break beats towards the end. Oh, yes, indeed. Start the second hour with a classic of all classics. Because you know what? It's 10 o'clock already.

A very fine way to kick off the second hour of tonight's Old School Nation. Asher, of course, JGA tribute back to 1990. Tony Fillingham requesting that one. Thank you, Tony. A big shout to the love of my life, Amber. Not me saying that. I'm a married man now, you know. Stuart Bradley Holkin saying hello to Amber. And a massive thanks for a top night out in Sheffield last night. Or was it this morning? You decide, Stuart. Pauline Chan wants to shout out to everyone with a hashtag OSN family and OSN radio. OSN.fm is the web address. Enjoy the tunes. Big old hello to Chelsea Hilton Dukes. Catch you all later. I'm looking forward muchly to the live shows. Oh, yes, that's from next week. On OSN Radio, no less. Big shout to Neil Skellen, who requested this tune 2 weeks ago. So sorry for the wait. Fitting it in tonight. Back to 92, it's Area 51. Let it move you. I think it might.

Old School Nation with me, Stu Allen. That's Area 51. Let It Move You from 92. Neil Skellen requesting that. Thanks for your patience. Hello to Craig Stephen. Hopes to be well on the way for 9 o'clock when it is officially uploaded to Mixcloud. That's if he's not in work. So just a big, oh, hello from Craig. Thank you, Craig. Just looking at the time. It's flying as usual. And a big shout to Hayley Marie. Here's your tune tonight.

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1: Marici's in that one. Thank you, Hayley. Hello to Heidi Crompton. You want a big shout to her weekend crew members, Carla Flynn, Emma Carter. And they had a top night, and they're still going strong. That's what we like to hear. Medium shout out to Laura Flynn, Jason Dimot, is it? And Louise Riordan, and Kinney Kinsella, who deserted the crew in favour of a fresh Sunday.
2: What's a fresh Sunday?
1: No such thing. Lightweight. That's what we call them. Shout out to Mike Brook. Here's your chosen tune.

Tori Amos, Professional Widow, Armand Van Helden on the mix from 96. Mike Brook requesting that one. Cheers, Mike. Nearly that time to play that one down-tempo old-school tune. It's going to be funky hip-hop styly tonight with a bit of cutting up and scratching on the decks. But before we do that, we'll play this one.

0: the classic Rhythm Quest, Closer to All Your Dreams from 92, chosen by Ian Gipps. Cold in the snow of Body Squatland. Lovely jubbly. Time now for our down-tempo old-school tune. I've decided to go a bit hip-hop styly from 1988. Cash Money and Marvelous.
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one tune, which will be played as the fifth tune, okay? A very, very important tune back from 1983. It got sampled and sampled and sampled and sampled. And I'll be playing those now.

as our monster double connection for this week here on Old School Nation. Five tunes together. The one in the background is Cinnamon, I Need You Now, from 1983. Scary that I'd remember playing that first time round. Anyway, all these tunes sampled it. The Good Men, Give It Up, from 92. Brothers in Rhythm, Beat and Harmony, from 91. DJ Seduction, Come On, from 92. Sons of Olydulu Era, from 91, with Far Out. There you go. Love that. Oh, yes. Back to your requested tunes. Chris Shackleton, your tune is on. Old School Nation. OSN.FM.

Love it, love it, love it. Back to 1982. Chris Shackleton choosing this one. Colette and Lover Man. Very nice. Mention that Love Sensation night at on the Mad Friday, December the 18th. We're all going to be there. It's at our base, Charles Street, City Centre, Manchester. Fades, Green Bins, Rob Kane, Pete Monsoon, Absolute, Butty and Wrecker, Moggy, Hypnotic, and more. Cy Frater as well. Deary, deary. The Rejuve crew, and he's DJing with Robbo back to back. So it's Rejuve and Love Sensation together there. MC Energy on with Domino. And I'll be in the other room playing a large kinetic set with various other DJs, which I haven't got time to read out, but it doesn't really matter. You're all going to be there and you'll find out. Stephen Large has requested something large.

classic. A classic from 1990. Direct off scratchy vinyl, that one. Love it. The Blaps Posse and Buss It. It's time to get busy. Stephen Lodge requesting that. Thank you very much. Trying to fit all these in. If you don't hear your tune tonight, please don't worry. It'll be on next week. Oh, yes, and we'll probably be live as well. OSN Radio.

bit of vintage SL2 here on Old School Nation. The Noise from 91. Daz Bowen choosing that one this week. Thank you, Daz. Got some shouts here. The Paul forgot to send over. Big shout to Chris and Jude Angels. Hello to you too. And a big shout to all the Nottingham Massive. All two of you. John and Liz Binks.

Yorkie, coming from Lawrence Kelly. Thanks for that. And a shout to everyone, including Nicola Wallace's friends up in Carlisle. Oh, yes, we mentioned you earlier, didn't we? And you're battling the floods and the weather. I hope everybody's all right with that. Bit scary, all that flooding business, isn't it? We're all right. We're on top of a hill here. Last tune. 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Back live, OSN Radio, osn.fm, next Sunday. All the details will be on Facebook throughout the week. Stephen.

0: got a bit of a feature, this now, isn't it? 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Stephen Bolton choosing that one. Deviation Crew, here it is from 92. Oh, go on, it's one more time, isn't it?
1: One more.
0: Michelle Woodward wanted a tune, so we thought we'd have that as the last. One more! Right then, it really is.
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Dearie, dearie, lots of screaming already. 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It's me, Stu Allen, here on OSN Radio. Old School Nation. Through till 10, then we have the after party. Through till midnight. 4 hours of largeness every Friday for you. And that's your warm-up section. We do that every week. If you're a new listener, you're very welcome. First 20 minutes or so, nice bit of warming up for you. Then the rest of the show, mostly chosen by you. Kicking off with this one.

0: face and high string business. You know what I mean? It's Congress on OSN Radio, 40 miles. What a classic. Back to 91 with that tune, and Samantha Morrison chose that one. Lovely. Gotta choose a tune, you do it in the regular listeners group through the week. If you haven't joined that, just go to oldschoolnation.com, it'll take you straight there. Or just search on Facebook, the Old School Nation regular listeners group. 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You know what I mean?
1: Yeah.

going back to 91 again. Mig 29 on OSN Radio on the Love Mix. Steve Hyman choosing that one. A fine choice, sir. Part of the media camp in Italy. Always play some of their tunes throughout the show and every week. And here's another one. Sticking with the same year again, 1991. Live.

Collapse on LSN Radio. Hold Me in Your Arms from 91. John Fizz Noble choosing that one. Nice one, John. Sam Winnie, the boss lady of the regular listeners group, back from Amsterdam, slightly damaged. She wants to say a big shout to her boss and new listener, Daryl Allen. No relation, he spells it wrong, but a good name anyway. Hello to you, mate.

great tune from 92, THK, and it's called France on the, this one on the Sweet Ecstasy mix. The original's very large as well. John Maguire choosing that one. Thanks, John. Chat to Mike. Brooke. Saying hello to his brother, Roger, and Eleanor as well. They were both mutless as Roger had to have his dog put to sleep this week. Very, very sad, very sad. So Glenn the dog is now in doggy heaven.

0: a six-track EP that came out in Manchester, 92. Well, it was available everywhere else as well, but it's from Manchester. Not one track was titled, but that was this one was on side B, track one. All right, Steve Nunley choosing that one. It's Old School Nation for a Friday with me, Stu Allen. Hope you're loving it.
1: Right now it's time to...

0: yeah, pass the mic. What time is love?
1: If you don't play this loud, you're an idiot. Thought I'd just mention that. The KLF, of course. Back to 1990. What time is love? Live at Trans Central. Paul Boardman choosing it.

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What a tune. Find the Way from 93, Stephen Drake choosing it. Big shout to Robert Wakelin. Best of luck to you and the Stellar Motorsport team at Alton Park tomorrow. Hope you win. Darren Thompson and the crew will be there. Hoping that you're not being used too much, you know what I mean? And a big shout to Michael Oldham as well. Hello to you too, mate. Just discovered OSN Radio and Old School Nation. You're very welcome.

0: Daddy Larch. Clubland featuring Quartz on the original mix from 1990. Let's get busy.
1: Pump it up.
0: Neil Booth choosing that one. Nice one, Neil. The last tune of the first hour. In the next hour, as usual, business. Sample connection. And it gets a bit tougher towards the end to lead us into the after party at 10 o'clock. Very, very nicely indeed. It's Old School Nation here on OSN Radio with me, Stu Allen. And guess what? It is, yeah? 9 o'clock. Already, already.

0: Yes, indeed. Pure largeness now through till 10.
1: As ever.
0: 10 till midnight is the after party. Keep it OSN Radio.

to Kaya on Allison Radio, back to 96. Planet. You realise that? It's going to be all right. I'm Cliffy, the soapy, clean man of OSN Radio. Well, he's not of that, but of the old school nation crew. And he says a big hello to everybody, as usual. Thank you, matey. Sorted out and fit. And a big shout to Steve at S&P Windows as well. He's just downloaded the app today. And he's a very, very happy man, listening to all these large tunes while he fits his windows all over the place. And does it very well as well, I believe. Playing lots of different styles in this hour. Here's no exception. Love this. You might not have heard this before.

in. An amazing tune now, but when this came out in 89, dearie, quite mental. DJ Mink, Hey Hey, Can You Relate? And Andrew Orr, choosing that one. Nice one, Andrew. Can you relate? Sample Connection coming very, very soon. One more tune before it. Some one of those nice, pleasant tunes that the Italians were very good at in the early 90s. We're going back to 91. This is Albertino.

And in the same vein as Found Love, Double V, featuring Danny up back in those days, this is Albertino, featuring David Byron. Hey? Don't think so. Anyway, Your Love Is Crazy from 91, Sharon Taylor choosing that one. Thank you, Sharon. Very nice. Time now for our sample connection. Two tunes together. The second one is what the first one sampled. The first chosen by Neil Howard.

Lonnie Gordon is in the background, who sang that bit, Don't Stand In My Way, on Gonna Catch You in the same year, 91. Another one next week, as always. Big shout out to Chris Shackleton, chilling with his mate Tomo tonight. Chilling indeed. Right then. 31 minutes left of the show. Time to get it a bit more pumping and up-tempo business. You know what I mean? Here we go.

music. We're all forever young here. I am anyway. It's interactive, back to 95 with this version, with a Red Jerry mix, Forever Young. Andy Chan choosing that one. Thank you, Andy. Hey, any relation to Pauline? We must find out. Right, some banging tunes towards the end of the show. Different styles and business. Just songs are tough.

to 91 Tech Noise. I love you. I really do, you know. David Robert Humphrey's cheesing it. Very large. Big shout out to all those listening around the world right now. Just check that out. And America is in millions of those. Good to see Canada on board as well. And New Zealand. A big shout out to you out there. And Holland and Germany. Yes.

gave this some stick in the early days of the Eclipse back in 91. It's Angel Eyes, N'est pas pleur, which is French for I need a poo. No, it's not. N'est pas pleur is don't be afraid, by the way. Brought to you by the same cap as Praga Khan and people like that, and you can hear that sound in there, I reckon. Yeah, love these tunes, love these tunes. Here's another classic.

to 91. It was massive in 92. Edge won and compended. Brona choosing this one. Tune's funny, we're having a tune in the second hour, you know what I mean?

Dancing from 93. Paul Rogers choosing that one. Very large. Yes. Sticking with the same year. Foul Play Productions on LSM Radio.

Yes, indeed. Back to 93, Foul Play Productions, as the original title was. They just went on to Gold Souls Foul Play after that. Finest Illusion on the original mix. They couldn't clear the SOS band sample, so they did another one called The Legal Mix after that. Lee Gillig.

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0: I said to him, you made your bed, you got to lie in it. 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
1: Oh, hello.
0: Caught me out there, didn't you, cheeky monkey? Welcome, welcome, welcome. This is Old School Nation here on OSN Radio with me, Stu Allen. Thanks for tuning in. We're here through till 10, and then 10 is the Old School Nation after party. Take you through till midnight, so you've got 4 hours of largeness from me. All pure quality, of course. That's your 20-minute warm-up for tonight. Very nice indeed, really. So from now on, most of the tunes from now through till 10 will be your requested tunes, and thank you for choosing tunes in the Old School Nation regular listeners group on Facebook. 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Right then. Let's get on with it.

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If you want to mention on the show tonight, it's the usual procedure. 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You'll see the post that's been put there, big on-air photo. Comment underneath that, absolutely nowhere else, please. Just under that, we'll see it, and we will sort a shout-out for you. 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

to 93, Aladino on OSN Radio. That's Make It Right Now, and Mike Harris choosing that one. Thank you very much indeed. Stream quality, as always. And if you don't get your tune played tonight, don't worry, we'll save it for the next week. That's the only way around it.

route, no doubt. I'll have a look at that in a bit and all, you know what I mean? Keep me eye on you. Sam Winnick doing a fine job. Moving on. Nice bit of sampled piano business. That's an RD5. This is Mac and Nichols. Give it some more. Pump this one up. Go on, pump this one up.

Very nice. Popping around here. That's Mac and Nichols. Give it some more from 95. And Chris Angels, no less, requested that one. Cheers, Chris. Just seeing, and it's just been released this evening, the lineup for Boxing Day at Bowlers. Deary, deary. No need to go anywhere else, really, after looking at that lineup. We'll give you the full details later in the show, OK? That's Boxing Day at Bowlers. All I can say is, deary, deary. Can I

0: 1989, grand piano, Lee Smith choosing that one. Cheers, Lee.
1: Tell us, what do you think about the women's liberation?
0: Oh, yeah.
2: Oh, yeah. All right. Check this out.
0: Very nice. We always love that one. It's Old School Nation here on OSN Radio. It's me, Stu Allen, banging them out through till midnight. We have the after party 10 through till midnight. On to the next one. Bit of Roberta Flack from 1988. Uh-oh. Look out. Here it comes.

onto another one Steve Saw Hurley did. Made this large mix for 10 City, going back to 89. A lot of nice 80s tunes on tonight's show. Love it.

as always, not forgetting the OSN family. Let's have it, says John Binks. Thank you, John. Ian Appleton said he's locked in and having a rave with his boy, Jack Appleton. Good lad, Jack.

classic Asher JJ tribute from 1990 on OSN Radio. Joe Woods requesting that one. Thanks, Joe. That Michael W. Lamb, who's been back on. He's tuned in from his office in Farnsworth tonight. Nice Friday night business with these proper banging tunes. Indeed. Also, shout to all the regulars and a special shout to the lovely Lucinda Juicy Grundy. And also Michelle Woodward and the dominant boss lady, Sam Winnick. Here's his requested tune. Going back to 93, bit of colourblind, nothing.

Trashed and Under Slime. I'll say, by the way, the opinions of our listeners are not necessarily the opinion of OSN Radio. Just clear that one up there. And he's there with his customary pizza and wine, of course. And a big shout to all the OSN family. And he says that he loves you all, you bunch of smegheads. Cheeky monkey. Say!

Kicking off the second hour tonight with Rebecca Ryan. Someone says you're on X Factor or something. Wouldn't know. Never watch. Yeah. But anyway, that's You Lift Me Up. High Lux Mix from 96. Mike Brook requesting that one. Thanks, Mike. Yeah. And he's commented on the OSN Radio Facebook page. South Wales tuned in. Big shouts, please, to way Roger back, Brook, back into time. Catherine Warren, Eleanor, and Ellen Reese, I think. Also, Jess and Kellen, and also Nicola Davis and the kids, Yayan and Lauren. Yeah, buddy. Carrying on with the requested tunes, Nick Webb's choice this week.

Yeah, buddy. Nick Webb choosing that one. Cheers, Nick. Heavily sampling a tune from 1982 by Exodus. Also covered by Raven Mays as well later on. You want to check that one out? Very large. Rick Goldwyn had his tune earlier. He sent to Stu and Ellie. Oh, Eli. You don't spell Eli like that one, do you? Now I know. Don me riff again. This week it's 40 plus hours of OSN back catalogue. He's getting into it now, isn't he? He really is. Shout to Ivan Southworth, was it? Or probably said that wrong, but anyway. Hello, Ivan. And also Brad Kane and the girls. If you're familiar with any of my old tunes, here's a riff you might recognise.

Hard One with Stu Allen. Pump this up. Ivan Southworth. I bet that's wrong, isn't it? It can't be, but I don't know. I've just got a feeling I'm saying it wrong. But anyway, he's returned the favour back to Rick Aldwin, saying thank you, Rick, OSN and beer. And why not? And Nick Webber had his tune played earlier. He's saying himself and Judan D locked in as usual. Massive shout to everybody listening and look forward to a very special bash in a couple of weeks' time. Yes, we're going to do Judan D's 40th birthday. Oh, yes. It'll be a little bit mental, that one, all right? Oh, yeah. We'll give you the lineup for Boxing Day at Bowlers later in this hour, so keep your ears peeled. Next tune, requested by Mike Woolley. I hope it's, you don't mind me playing this version. You wanted Ramp Rock the Discotheque, I'm going to play the bass dub, which is my favourite. Here we go.

0: bit mental. I'll be doing the last hour. And before that, we'll be doing the S2S. First of all, down in the basement. Old school in the basement. Stephen Bolton's logged in from Bolton. And he's in Bolton Town Centre with Graeme Smith, Jason Formosa and Paddy Curtin. Here, back up them curtains, lad.
1: Get up and party! Get up and jam! Get up and party! Get up and jam! Are you ready? Are you ready?

classic from 1989. So many late 80s tunes on tonight's show. Nice one for requesting them. Business and Don't Miss the Party Line. John Brassington choosing that one. Cheers, John.

Mike Moorhead locked in from Dubai. Hello, Mike and Nick. And also Sam Bromley as well. They're in Abu Dhabi. Oh, Nick and Sam are in Abu Dhabi trying to be all posh. You have to be when you go there, don't you? That's why we never go. That is the reason why we never go, actually. We always give Abu Dhabi a miss because we can't be posh. Time for this week's sample connection. Three tunes together. First one, large old school. The next two are the main two tunes that it samples. Ooh. And Sinead Branigan choosing this one. The two next tunes are what it samples.

0: steady, boy.
1: Stu Allen. He's very nice. Very, very nice. Very,

0: SEN Radio.
1: Very large. That's our sample connection this week on Old School Nation. We kicked off with SLD, Getting Out from 1990. Sinead Branigan choosing that one. Thanks, Sinead. And we'll see you at More Cake tomorrow night. She's very excited. SLD sample, Getting Hot from 83 from Gwen Guthrie. And this one in the background from 82. Do It to the Music from Raw Silk. Classic tunes. About 24 minutes left-ish of the show. This is where we toughen it up a little bit. And then quite a lot, really, towards the end, you know what I mean? We're quite lucky like that, don't we, Paul?
2: Yeah.
1: See if we do. Sounds like Noddy Older on this.

Very, very shouty man. Indeed. That's LAF on OSN Radio from 91. Get Down. And Andy Whelan choosing that one. Thank you very much, indeed. Jeanette saying hello. And a big happy anniversary to you and your lovely wifey. 21 years. Blimey. That's what he said. Much love to the ever-growing OSN family. You didn't mention your wife's name. It would have been quite nice to say her name, but anyway. Massive congratulations to you both. Just before we get a bit more breakbeaty and faster, we'll have a bit of a daft one.

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1: He's there with the missus, Sam Morrison, and sending a big oh hello to all the OSM peeps from the Canaries. Thank you very much.

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0: one tonight. Thank you, Sam. Another Sam, Sam G. Shout out to Sam G and Charlie dancing around the living room and loving it. I'm glad to hear that. So S2S tomorrow should be amazing. I think so. Can't wait to be there. Stuart Bradley Holkin locked in from the other side in Sheffield. It's not that far, is it really? Or... dearie, dearie, what have you missed? Son of a gun. Yes, that was a while back. And Sam Winnick, who chose his tune, wants a big shout out to BFF, Pauline Chan, who's working tonight, and also a massive well done to Grandad Gauchi and Jason Formosa on their brilliant news. See you tomorrow at More Cake. Yes, indeed. More Cake featuring myself, Mark XCC, Rachel Wallace, PA, and DJ Fades will be there, Andy Pendle, and more. Jane Angel, of course, is there. And then S2S Festival in Blackburn. We'll be there. I'll be there with Paul Taylor, Awesome 3, and others. But not sort of suitable for this show, but very large anyway. In the main room, we've got Blonde and Tom Zanetti and others again.
1: Sorted! Injected with a poison.

Rejected with the Poison from 91. Loz Kelly requesting that one. Thanks a lot, Loz, who said it's his last chemo session and he wants to dedicate it to all the nurses on the chemo ward.

horrible cancer on Monday. So best wishes and love going all to you from the OSN family. John Binks, here's your tune. Bev Ramos, Supreme and the Sunset Regime, back to 93. Gotta believe.

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1: Sunset Regime, Got to Believe from 93, John Binks' choice. Just before we go, I'll read out who's playing at Rollers on Boxing Day. I totally forgot. Mentioned it and didn't say who's on it. Okay, we've got in the main room, Classics Arena with OSN Radio going out live, House Crew live, Davos with Mark XTC. Hey, Stu Allen's on as well. Rob Tessera, Mark XTC, Andy Pendle, Cy Frater, Con Martin. In the Jungle Room, we've got Jumping Jack Frost, Props and Rowney, and Sappo, and more. Jace Verbose and Gouch, he's got a spit in there as well.

Love Decade Arena. But over the weeks, we'll be saying a lot more about that. Thanks for tuning in. After Party is coming up very, very, very, very soon. Final tune is chosen by Sharon Taylor. Back to 93. Let's go, Panic.

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Stand by for the after party. It's a large one. Again.

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0: welcome, welcome, welcome to the show. It's another very large old school nation with me, Stu Allen. How are you doing, you, anyway? Because we're all right, aren't we, Paul?
1: Yeah.
0: Oh, yes, indeed. That's your 20-minute warm-up for this week. Very large there, wasn't it? Very large. Indeed. Stand by. Pure quality, uninterrupted, 2 hours full. Old school and classics. Oh, yes, indeed. This is a bit large as well, isn't it?

Thanks, Gouchy. Wonder Happiness back from 1987. Where we say the dates they came out, so you can play a little game of guessing before I say it. It's all good. Ram with the top request this week. Thank you so much for requesting them throughout the week. Most of you doing that in the Old School Nation regular listeners group on Facebook.

out to Darren Scott Bowen, otherwise known as Dazbo. He wants a shout out. There you go, Dazbo. And a shout to the OSN Mixcloud crew from Darren Thompson again. And the Pauline Chan logged on this afternoon and locked in tonight. That's exactly what we like. Yep, it's Mixcloud at 9 o'clock on a Sunday. But any other time when you want to log in, really. Enter. Shout to Sam Walsh and his Mrs. Claire, who actually bought him an electric guitar 7 years ago. That's why he likes requesting Fluke electric guitar all the time, probably. This is back from 93.

Very large indeed. Fluke electric guitar. Sam Walsh's choice this week, back from 93. Big shout to Mr. and Mrs. Angels from Chris Angels. And a shout to the Nottingham Massive, Liz and John. Want to say avid to the OSN family. Thank you, John. On the subject of guitars. Keep them going, keep them going. Grant Brough has requested this one. This is where we all go, bomb, bomb, innit? Are you ready? Here we go.

love it. What a classic. What a classic. Direct and Two Fat Guitars on the Babe-tastic mix, no less, from 93. Grant Brough requesting that one. This is Old School Nation.

missed you, Alan. Your number one weekly old school and classic show. Without a doubt. Yes, indeed. DJ Pierre from 91, Get on the Floor, chosen by Michelle Woodward. And we're going to also dedicate it to Ian Kipps as well, who wants to say hello to the amazing Amy Buckingham and our amazing OSN family. Let's hope that one's warmed you up a bit. It's a bit chilly up in Scotland at the moment. Lots of snow, apparently, where Ian is at the moment. Deary, deary, send a photo over. Well, here, it's as windy as... isn't it? Flipping it. Things are flying everywhere.

to 93. That's the Bassheads. No, it really is. Quite an little known tune, really, but start a brand new life, in brackets, Save Me. Very nice, indeed, chosen by Chris Angels. Thank you, Chris. Big old hello to Debbie Vinard and Tom and Lily and Mike Garner. And that's from Ben Vinard out there in Brisbane, Australia. Oh, yes. Very worldwide, this show, isn't it? But his wife live, and kids are back home in the UK along with a father-in-law. So a massive shout to you lot. Thanks for listening to Old School.

0: This is Old School Nation with me, Stu Allen. Thank you so much for tuning in, stroke listening. Lovely, lovely. You might have even downloaded it by now, who knows? That's Janice Robinson, chosen by Nick Webb this week, thank you. And that's a tune called Children from 94. You might have thought you've not heard of Janice Robinson before, but her big, big break, really, her most popular thing she ever did, was sing Dreamer on the Living Joy tune. So there you are, you see, I've heard it before, haven't you? Shout out to the SK8 Massive from Dan and Thompson again. Yes, indeedy. If it's old school, we play it. We play it. Something a little bit different around the first hour off. This is the Beat Club. Here we go.
1: Old School Nation with Stu Allen.

breakbeaty business later on, of course. 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

0: Love it, love it, love it. What a large tune to kick off the second hour of tonight's Old School Nation. It's Fajetta, of course, from 92. The music is moving. Dean Hughes requesting that one. Also dedicated to the lovely Laura. Lovely, lovely, lovely Laura. And also Steve Maddox and Michelle Woodward as well. And the very large OSN family, which is ever growing every week. Love it. Big shout to Pam Ella. Never had a shout out before.
1: Really?
0: We've seen your name lots of times. Always felt a bit shy. This is the last place in the world to be shy, Pam. Thank you and have a great show. Hey, I will. I'm having one. I'm having a lovely, lovely show. I hope you're having a lovely listen. And a bop round the kitchen. Anyway, this is the second hour of tonight's Old School Nation. Let's keep it going.

Oh, yes. A prime example of what our large tunes were back in 91. Enjoy and Malfunction. Oh. Colin Cooper requesting that one. A fine choice, Colin. Thank you. SK6. All these postcodes are on tonight. Hello, Mr. Postcode. SK6 will be locked in tonight. You should already be now that the show is actually going out. Need some cheering up. And a bit of stew normally does the trick. Which bit do you mean? Oh, blimey, that ended very quickly, didn't it? The awesome. Three. The awesome. Kicks like a mule.

Like a Mule mix of Don't Go. John Binks' choice this week. Thank you, John. Big shout to Natalie Fletcher. You wanted a shout out. There you go, Natalie. And Dave Carlton wrote, brilliant. Thank you.

nice bit of Gypsy. Gypsy, Gypsy, Gypsy. Back to 93, that's Gypsy, I Trance You, and thanks to George Moore requesting that one. Blimey, look at this, it's absolutely flying, isn't it, tonight? Flying. It's now 20 past the hour, depending on what you, if you start it at dead on 9, it's now about 20 past 10, and it's time for our down-tempo old-school tune.

It's Old School Nation with me, Stu Allen. Yes, indeed, that's our one down-tempo old school tune for this week. The Family Stand and Ghetto Heaven. 1990. Dirty, dirty. A big shout to the Burnage crew from someone called Pete Dixon. Could be called Peter Dixon. Well, obviously, that's where you were born, wasn't it? We all know Peter Dixon, don't we? So, in true Peter Dixon style, it's the Sample Connection.

Old School Nation, that's our sample connection this week. We do it every week. Large tune, and then we follow it with the tune that it sampled. Tall Paul kicked it off. Rock the House from 94. And this is the tune it sampled. Homeboys Only, Vaughan Mason production. Turn It Out from 1989. Very nice indeed. Shout out to new listener, Maxine Mainan. And a big oi oi from James Tatchell. And to Jason Formosa. He's saving the show for an early drive to Southampton in the morning. He's got to be there for 9 o'clock in the morning, so you're starting very early. So he wants a big oh hello and a happy Monday morning shout out. No problem, Jason. And drive safely. We want you back next week. You know what I mean? Bit windy, isn't it? Still windy.

Steve Maddox. You're a lovely man, you aren't you? And a big, huge hello from Nick and Mike Moorhead in Dubai. He wants a shout to the OSN crew as well. Always nice to hear from you too. Thanks for tuning in. Woo! Right, let's get a bit bouncy. Sharon Taylor choosing a bit of Tony DeVee.

0: classic Tony DeVee from 95, Burning Up, Sharon Taylor's Choice This Week. Thanks, Shazaw. Old School Nation, with me, Stu Allen. Hope you enjoy the show.
1: Yeah.
0: Good.
2: Our crew, get on yourself in line. I want to hear this, man. Article Dung Dog and Doggy Bug speaking. Along with Cam and the Plastic Jam. Rough years, man. Cam done.

big favourites, oh yes, from 91, Bud Khan and the Plastic Jam, Made in 2 minutes. Darren Kelly choosing that one. Serious quality on tonight's show again. Yes, it's all down to you, love, never letting me down. I've even chosen some rubbish ones as well, but, you know, we don't get those. Not many of them. They don't quite make it, mate, you know what I mean? Without Pete Dixon in Burnage is doing that. All this video. It's the old school danger. Right, some large ones till the end of the show. Oh yes, let's try and fit them in. Here we go. Bass, bass, bass, bass, bass, bass, bass. Stephen Bolton's choice this week. Bit of Globe and Hardcore Massive. From 92. Here we go!

Niz on Old School Nation with me, Stu Allen. Yes, indeed. Globen Hardcore Massive played the A-side to this last week called Anthem. Tune called Gone from 92. Stephen Bolton choosing it. Very fine choice. Indeed.

0: Kilkin requesting that one. 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Indeed. Classic time. Ooh. Who's run this one then? Lee James Chappell.
1: Want a bit of Two Bad Mice.

Bad Mice, of course, and Bomb Scare from 91, and Lee James Chappell requesting that. Thank you, Lee. Very large. What have we got here then? Oh, a huge thank you to Carol McFadden and Mike Richmond, aka Mr. Absolute, for having me stay over at theirs this weekend. It was brilliant. And hello to all the OSN crew. That's good from Sharon Taylor.

0: Massive tune. A man Van Helden, no less, from 96. A tune he called Eight Hour Man. And he'd bunged a moniker a cappella over the top of that. Very large. And Mike Harris requested that. And there's one last shout-out that came in. Shows all those who are working tonight. From Paul Bailey. Oh, Paul, we're having one more, are we?
1: One more.
0: Do you know why? Because we can. Right. 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
6: 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Dearie, it's me, Stu Allen, with you here on OSN Radio. It's Old School Nation, and it's Friday night. Special show tonight. We're out in Kavos, Corfu, with Unity and the Sun at the moment. And we're larging it. Ibiza was amazing. We'll talk about that a bit later. So these are your favourite tunes that you've been requesting throughout the week in the regular listeners group. A whole pile of them to play. Kicking off with my friend Sam.

show off. It's my pleasure from my friend Sam. Very large indeed. What year was that one? 92. Really? And it was Scott Morrison's choice, that one, by the way. Old School Nation with me, Stu Allen.

Dublin tune. And it's Boa on OSN Radio. Different story from 91. Dean Hughes choosing that one. We're playing your favourites tonight. Special show as I'm in Corfu at the moment. So we can't do a normal show. You're going to love this, though. Tune after tune tonight. Oh, yes, indeed. We love this one, don't we? Rick Oldman chooses this one because he knows all the words. Sing it!

0: I'm on a mic, cold stone, getting over. My name is Young MC, known as the Fly Casanova. Kick it.
1: The classic Young MC Know How from 1988. Rick Oldin won in that one. He was singing that all holiday in Ibiza. OSN Radio, it's

0: quite possibly the piano anthem of 1990. Usher, JJ Tribute. A couple of people wanted this one. Big popular tune. Chris Anakin and Debbie Rooney Hazelden, I think it is. Hazelden? Hope that's right. Thanks for choosing that. Hey! Okay, left time.
1: Okay, everybody, lie down on the floor and keep calm.
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0: Ilonica, I want to tell you, Paul.
1: Yeah.
0: Also, Last Ranger Trans Central from 91. Steve Maddox, she's in that. And he was sick. He was going for it, Ibiza.
2: Over and out.

Art Deco and Passion from 92. The choice of Ian Kipps this week. His favourite tune. And he partied hard at Ibiza. He said, he had a blistered stomach. Danced like a mental case. But he met a lovely lady on the ball. So all was well in the end. Sorted. LSN crew going mental for it in Ibiza. Honestly, it was brilliant to watch.

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Did it, we're planning it already. So towards the end of May of 2018 will be the next one. Yes, indeed.

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We're playing your favourites tonight. I'm away in Cavos, Corfu, so I can't do a normal show. So I hope you're liking this one.

Is This a Dream from 91? A couple of people asking for this. John Geddes and Paul Saunders, thanks to you two for choosing that. Playing your favourites tonight, it's Old School Nation with me, Stu Allen.

0: Mig 29 and Mig 29 from 91, Ian Jones's choice. It's good you tuned in. Welcome to the show. Old School Nation here on OSN Radio with me, Stu Allen, doing something different tonight as I'm in Cabos. That Corfu place, you know what I mean? So that's where we are tonight, doing a bowler's night. And so we can't do a normal show. I asked for your favourites and you supplied, my God, massive list. Impossible to play every one of them tonight, I'm afraid, but I'll wait till next week to play the rest of them. Those that don't play tonight. All right. Is that all right, Paul?
1: Yeah.
0: Right.

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Touch Me. Bit scratchy that tune, wasn't it? Back to 91 with that. And Katie Collins, that's her favourite tune. Thanks for choosing that, Katie. Sorted. As you can imagine, or if you were tuned in last Tuesday, we were on the OSN Radio SOS Ibiza boat. We had honestly amazing time as always. It will be on tonight's after party next Friday. We're going to do that. I'll get all the recordings together and put it on the after party. It's going to be large.

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0: ace pile, probably the best pile we've had for ages. And I do like a good pile. Do you like a good pile, Paul?
1: Yeah.
0: It's all right then, isn't it?

Virtue. It's Pulse, the lover that you are from 96. Nicola Wallace's favourite tune ever. And good to see you at the Blackpool North Pier as well on Sunday. We were there, weren't we? Absolute madness. But good to see you there. Old School Nation with me, Stu Allen. We've got Rob Tessier on OSN Radio tomorrow night, 7 p.m. Oh, yes.

SN Radio, back to 91. Piece of ham for me. Michelle Woodward, she's in that one. Classic choice, Michelle. And good to see you out there in Ibiza as well. Watching me being very silly outside Eden and Asparadise one night. It was Monday, that wasn't it? No, was it Monday? Tuesday, I can't remember. Tuesday after the boat, yeah. Deary, deary.

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Yeah. 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Oh, on the Sambucas, yeah, okay, yeah. Faithless and Insomnia from 95, Ivan Southworth choosing that one. Cheers, sir.

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Never Let Go from 93. David Graham choosing that one. Thank you. Just a reminder, Rob Tessera back on OSN Radio tomorrow night with his massive mashup show. 7 p.m. tomorrow night here on OSN Radio. 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

0: Punchinella on RSN Radio. Back to 94, San Francisco. A couple of people wanted this. Bronnie Smith and John Beresford, they both wanted this one. Thank you. Baseline. You like this one, Paul?
1: No!

a bit large, direct, and featuring Sweet Tea, of course. I've Got Your Feeling from 92. Lee Smith choosing that one.

Oh, watch that bit. Hey! Manic, of course, and I'm Coming Hardcore from 92. Dan Southern choosing that one. Cheers, Dan. Oh, a bit noisy, this one. Big Eclipse tune for me back in the day. Back to 91 with this one.

Turntable Terror from 91 and a tune called Break. Very big tune for me back then. Chris Angel's choosing that one. He wants to dedicate it to Marcus Kay, who sadly passed away last Sunday. Very, very sad. One of Mark's good friends. It's Old School Nation here on OSN Radio. I'm Stu Allen, banging them out every Friday. Yes, indeed. After party coming at you at 10 o'clock. Another large and banging show for you. Yes, indeed. Oosh.

banging classic from the iconic year of 91. T99, Anastasia and Charles Wrigley choosing that one. Thanks, Charles. Didn't call you Chris tonight, you know what I mean? And, sir. We're in Kalos at the moment. Kalos Corfu with Unity in the Sun, hence this special show of your favourite tunes. You've chosen all the tunes tonight.

0: That's June. One of Ray Keith's tunes. Too Much from 92. Paul Bailey choosing it.
1: I like the bass, you know.
0: We like Rejuve, don't we? Cypress and the crew.
2: Yeah.
1: You do the, do you the?
2: Yeah.
0: Old School Nation. It's me, Stu Allen, with you. Thanks for tuning in.

It's Terrorized, of course. Back to 92. Big bang in tune. Feel the rhythm. Hales Marie wanted that one. Cheeky monkey, didn't she? What's next? Oh! We like this one and all. Piano business. Indeed.

be on OSN Radio very large. Next is the E from 91. Paula Sutton, Wally wanted that. I feel it. And her little dog. I feel it. Doug the Pug. I feel it. I feel it.

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Back to 93 with that. Rick Mills choosing that one.

back to 92. Nice when someone chooses one of my old tunes. Catch and the Cop. John Edwards chose that one. Thank you, John. So there you go, there are your favourite tunes. Any missed out that you might have chosen, you didn't hear yours, I'll put them on the show next week, okay? A bit more back to normal next week. The after party coming up from 10-ish right through to midnight-ish. All right. UK time, of course. We're 2 hours ahead over here in Corfu. Right. OK, just before we do go to the after party, we all know the tragic event that happened in Manchester exactly a week ago. I just wanted to play a piece of Manchester music, so when you hear it, you can just reflect on what happened last week. And I've chosen this 808 State Classic.

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0: 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This is the UK's number one old school show. 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

States now is love and unity. No more wars, no more violence, just peace for all men. 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

It's Old School Nation back on for a Friday night with me, Stu Allen, here on OSN Radio. Welcome along, welcome along. Very large already. That's your 20-minute warm-up. Some classics in there tonight. DJ Pierre, Roberta Flack, Expose, FBI Project, and A Shade of Rhythm, who we had a very large time up in Newcastle last Sunday night with. Mental, mental, mental. Love it. Right, as always, pure largeness through till 10 o'clock. 10 till midnight's the Old School Nation after party. All kinds of tunes in there. So, in all 4 hours of large tunes. Oh, yes, indeed.

Hypergogo, of course, and Never Let Go, right from 93. Potts Nicholson requested that one. Thank you, Potts. Big thanks to everybody who's requested tunes throughout the week in the Old School Nation regular listeners group. 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And you'll make some large new friends, lifelong friends. I promise you. It'll change your life. It's true, though, isn't it? Right, go to facebook.com/OSN Radio. Go to our Facebook page if you'd like a mention on the show tonight. You'll see the post we've done up there. And just comment underneath that. It will be seen. And then we can sort it out for you. Classics, let's have some more.

Amplitude. It's OSN Radio, Old School Nation with me, Stu Allen. Welcome if you just tuned in. Large SLD getting out from 1990.

Lots are coming. Be patient. It's only just gone up after 8, you know what I mean? Don't get out of me. Don't get out of me. Paul's working very, very hard. 7 o'clock tomorrow night on OSN Radio. 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

the girls open up your heart from 93. Was Dingle Helm requesting that one? Not related to that Zach, is it? You know, Zach Dingle, eh? It's Old School Nation, Friday Night Business with me, Stu Allen. 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And all styles as well. Classics, hidden gems, hardcore, in a nice way. You know what I mean? Top tunes for the Friday night.

very, very large. So In Love With You from Duke on the amazing Full Intention remix, of course. Back to 95. Alison, My Own Better Half, he chose that one. But out tonight, eating and drinking.

0: Friday. Congratulations to John and Liz Binks. 16 years! 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There you go, Olive, You're Not Alone from 96. Hope you enjoyed that one.
1: Tonight, wonderful things are about to happen. All of your wildest dreams are about to come true.

Very nice tune. Not heard this for a while. DJ Fop. What Are You Gonna Do from 1990? Chosen by Hayley Marie. It was very nice to see you down there at Gorilla last Sunday. Stuck to the end. Oh, yes. With your young, lovely man, Mike. Bit worse for wear, but that's good, that, isn't it? Oh, it's a Rick Mills. Vodka's on ice till 9:30 p.m. Dad's taxi. Oh, he's on duty till then. But he's logged into Old School Nation, OSN Radio. Hashtag Stu Allen in the car.

0: 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Playing the Rockford Files. You Sexy Dancer from 94, chosen by Wayne Fogarty. Thank you, Wayne. Very large. Hello to Chris Angels. Can I have a massive shout to Chris and Jude Angels and the rest of the OSN crew? The sun's out and the weather is gorgeous and OSN is banging out on my stereo. And I have a cold beer in my hand, he says. Quite a few of you doing that tonight, aren't you? Oh, I love this weather, though. Nice and warm. Michael Dougie Lamb saying hello. Could I have a huge hello, please? I'll have a go.
1: Oh, hello!
0: Reasonably huge. Massive shouts to the OSN family. Shouts to Rick Aldwin, Susie the Trio Ladies, who's otherwise known as Sam, Grant Mitchell, Chris Shackleton, Paul Dracoff, and me, and Alison as well. Thank you very much. And he says he's just munching on trios at work, and he's going to have a KFC later. He wants that beach body, doesn't he? Ready for the summer. That's what it is. Ah, that's what it is. Big shout to the Nantwich crew, Alan Woodhouse, how are you? And a big shout to Natalie Larvin as well. And Alan has chosen a very nice one with some nice piano at the beginning. Here we go.

RSN Radio. Back to 91. Sun Scream, Walk on the piano mix. Which is a sort of meant piano. Yes, we know. Alan Woodhouse's choice. Thank you, Alan. Nick Webb and Judan Deeb are sat chilling on the sofa with their feet tapping along to the usual Friday night business. Mike Woolley, shout going out to all the LSN crew and the mighty SK8 Massive. Shouts to us as well, Paul. Thanks a lot. Hey! 9 o'clock already?

who's made her tea for the first time in 6 years. Can't beat a bit of Dairy Leon toast, can you? Paul Bailey, he's back this weekend. No impromptu nights out at all tonight. I'm glad to hear that. And he's having homemade Jamaican mules. Oh, he's having pizza as well. Oh, yes. On to a couple of tunes now that wanted to play last week, but we ran out of time. This one chosen by Sam Walsh. Back to 91. Mental Cube and Q on OSN Radio.

Soul Radio playing Large Mental Cube and Q from 91, Sam Walsh's choice. We got there at the end, Sam. Another one from last week coming up in a moment. Michelle Woodward, big shout to all the OSNers tuned in at the gym. Well, that might have been earlier, I don't know. Smashing it tonight with all these large tunes. Thank you, Michelle. Have you smashed the gym as well? You're all hot and sweaty now. Chris Shackleton says you can't beat a good pinch of OSN radio. Indeed, I agree. And a massive shout to all the Old School Nation crew. Nicola Wallace chose a large one from last week. It's on tonight. Back to 89. This is Hard Up.

0: way back to 89. Nicola Wallace choosing Second Chance and The Hard Up, which is exactly the same as Awesome 3's version of Hard Up, which they did the original. So guess what? This is Awesome 3. Wasn't any point digging out the other one, was it, really? Same tune anyway. So thanks for that, Nicola. Large, large, large. As a reminder, don't forget Rob Tessura here on OSN Radio at 7 o'clock tomorrow night, Saturday. Yes, yes, yes, his brand new show for OSN Radio. He'll be on the first Saturday of every month. Okay, Rob Tessura on OSN Radio.
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0: Find me, Odyssey to Anuna from 95. Okay, Sample Connection coming up in a bit. It's a very large one tonight. Indeed it is. We normally play a down-tempo tune, but since it's nice and warm and balmy, we're going to drop the tempo a bit and play an absolute classic.

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C.C. Rogers, back to 1987, Someday. Written, produced, arranged, everything, but not sung, by Marshall Jefferson. Large, large, large. Bit of a breather there, bit of a breather. Temple Connection coming up in a moment. Quick shouts now to Lee Dodsworth. He says, oh, hello to the Bozza Massive. And he emailed the studio from the new phone app as well. Thanks for all your messages, by the way. Quite a few of you have emailed us throughout the week, complimenting the phone app. Just go to your phone app store and just search for OSN Radio. It'll be there. Nice free download for you. Ian Kip saying hello to all his OSN brothers and sisters, especially his Chatterton crew, Chris Shack and Sam Winnick, and of course, his bestie, Amy Buckingham. Let's go to this week's Sample Connection. Two tunes chosen by two different people, and it makes a fantastic Sample Connection. The first one chosen by Michael Dougie Lamb, one of my tunes from 92. And the second tune is what I sampled, and that one was chosen by Nick Webb a few weeks ago. So we'll put the two together for this week's Sample Connection. Here we go. Watch your bass fins, I'm telling you.

0: kicked off with Catch, a tune I did back in 92, Raise 'em Higher. Michael Dougie Lamb asked for that one. Thank you. And the background is the tune that I sampled for that. Tina Joy, Hurry, Make Love from 89. And Nick Webb requested that one quite a long, long time ago. But there you go. Put it in for the sample collection tonight. Hello to Stephen Bolden, cranking it loud on a lovely night. A few beers doesn't get much better. Hey, you're right. Henry Jones Jr., otherwise known as Mike, I think. Big shout to all the OSN family, in particular lovely lady Hales Marie, Carla Timblin, and himself, Mike Harris.
1: Whoop!
0: He said at the end. 25 more minutes of the show. And don't forget, we have the Old School Nation after party at 10 o'clock through till midnight. Pure largeness, pure largeness. Nice and banging and a bit of everything. Oh, yes. Carry on with the request now, Darren Thompson, here's your tune. The awesome. 3. The awesome. Kicks like that.

0: working on the Perfecto label. That's Lost and the Gonzo from 1990. Darren Kelly choosing that one. Tomorrow night we're in Manchester doing a night for a very good cause. Little Lottie charity event. It's art. Hey! It's at our base in the city centre of Manchester on Charles Street. And I'll be there with MC Domino, Robbo, Easy T, Kieran Partington, Pete Daly. There's loads, isn't there?
1: Loads and loads of property.
0: Oh, Mishy demeanors there as well. Who's there? Okay, that's tomorrow night in Manchester, our base on Charles Street, city centre Manchester. And Sharon Taylor saying hello to everyone, saying a large happy 8th birthday for tomorrow for her, the main man in her life, Thomas. Happy birthday, Thomas. Save me some cake. Bouncy Castle's arriving at 9 o'clock, so she's being good and not drinking tonight. Well done, Sharon. And we'll see you at the Lottie event tomorrow. Hello to Bradley Murphy. You've chosen an absolute classic. Oh, yes.

1990 techno trance from D Shake and Bradley Murphy requesting our lot. Another Bradley here, Stuart Bradley Hulken, saying a massive shout to the one and only Ambar. Hello, Ambar. Currently in the road, in the road heading towards home. This is probably a bit ago. Equally massive shouts to Squire Dracos. Haven't said anything tonight. There you go. Steve Maddox saying hello to the OSNers and a quick shout to all the beautiful peeps. And enjoy the sunshine this weekend because it's going to be scorchio. You're right, isn't it? It's going to be lovely and warm. Something's roasting in the OSN radio studios tonight. The fan is blasting. But we'll pay him later. Moving on to the music, Stu Wilson requesting DJs Unite.